0: Hey, Theodore. Like, what are we gonna do tonight, man?
1: Theodore?
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Without a problem that I can't fix. 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And if your man gives you trouble just to move out on the double, and you don't let it trouble your brain, cause away goes trouble down the drain.

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2: 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And you dig it.

Right on. Get down. 94.1. Baby, keep on. Keep on doing it. Right on. It's time. Somos vintage. Keep on doing it. Hammers. 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Yeah. 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